one knows what happened next. And I guess nobody ever will. And the old truck driver who found the boy has nightmares about it still. And as he was pulled from that twisted wreck, oh, he whispered with a groan, "Please, mister, take me to the top of the hill so I can see the lights of home." With gentle arms he was lifted and carried on up the rise, where golden moonbeams seemed to form a staircase to the skies.

Yeah, you're on KRRFM 98.7. There we had Trudy Hinsey, When It's Springtime in the Rockies, Keith Jamison, My Farewell Party, and Graham Roger, Tuppence Halfpenny. And it's time to get along to 11:45, and Marie will be in after 12 with a great choice of music, so stay tuned for that.

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If there was a better way to go, then it would find me.

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1: 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I got good news. Cause I know a name that's above every other name. If you know it, come on, sing it. I know a name. Oh, you know it.

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